more than words. Hey, I said we banging on that beat to home. You ain't got to claim it, man, to each his own. Toy toiling put me in the zone. Lost tribes find their way home. It's bounce past Bankole, a.k.a. La Covet Compass with it. You know what I'm saying, man? We're going to get the people back home, baby. Holla at me.

0: So I'm telling you that that's the pshat. That's the pshat in the Gemara. It's very, very clear.
1: No, no. That's for sure not the pshat in the Gemara. It's not what it says.
0: No way.
1: What do you mean? You don't like my pshat? You don't think it's right?
0: I'm telling you it's the right pshat.
1: No.
0: Okay. Still need it running, right? Gotta make sure I'm looking in the right direction.
2: Yeah.
0: Can you see me well here?

Now, this is going to be a first, but feel free to use it as you want. Okay, I've never been successful at this, but apparently it's quite easy. Oh, it's literally, I know I've made it sound hard, but I've done really well on it.

0: It can seem so hard to Blau Studios, bringing your musical vision to life.
1: It's a lot of fun. Makes me wonder
2: what tomorrow's gonna bring. No, but I'm such a like so pumped to go. Oh yeah.
3: That's so easy. That's so easy.